think about the generations and to say we want to make it a better place for our children and our children's children so that they know it's a better world for them and think they

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0: 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Yeah, we turning it up.
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What a beautiful day to be alive. You know we only bring you the greatest and the smoothest. And today, a great number by...

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2: Vamos falar de amor?